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0: We are on Facebook.com, Club Chaos DJ and Club Chaos Producer, and Instagram as Club Chaos. That is Kid Matson and Savage with Caliente. 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

That's a superstar party trio, Tiesto and Kashmir, featuring Vazzy Secrets. 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

0: That was fun. Thank you for joining our New Year's party at Club Chaos. I'm John D'Angelo. Happy New Year.
1: Welcome to the future. The future is here.

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Hello to all the people listening from abroad. My mama, mama, mama, mama, mama. This is a love to remember. Just a love to remember. A feeling written under my skin. I feel it just under my skin. Don't you know that? Yeah, yeah, I feel it. Oh my God. Ci sentiamo oggi pomeriggio alle 18. Catch me at 6 p.m. Ciao, ciao.

George Harrison, appuntamento grande con All These Bad Goodies, grandissimo All These Bad Goodies. Let's stick in the 70s with Gloria Gaynor. Never Can Say Goodbye, Never Can Say Goodbye to you as well, to All These Bad Goodies.

I joined the love train. He's coming to join and join the love train. Otherwise, if you miss it, you won't get it anymore. Dancing barefoot now with Patti Smith with All These Bad Goodies, Fausto Nelson Zanetti con voi.

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2: We're going to hear so many great songs this hour. 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A lot of songs that you probably have never heard before. And then, of course, a lot of songs that are very familiar to you. 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We're going to be listening to a lot of new tracks for the first time within the show. Music by Olivia Rodrigo. We're going to hear from Dominic Fike. We're going to hear this song in its full length by Young Cook together with Lotto. Who else is going to be with us? We have Rachel Sage is going to be with us. Cramo. A lot of great tracks. You really don't want to miss this show. Ladies and gentlemen, the U.S. Top 20 weekly show live here from Los Angeles. And we're gonna start with a brand new entry.

0: This is Doggone Davis, stuck in this darkest hour. Welcome to the show.
1: Tis a rotten avocado, green and squishy. 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
1: This, my boy, tears aren't dry.
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0: A great blend, the weekly Pulse of Music, as we call it, between what you know and what you don't know. We are continuing in the countdown with Sam Julian, True Regret.

0: Sam Julian with True Regret. He submitted the music to us via ustop20.com. Ladies and gentlemen, this is another track we're going to listen to this hour. Olivia Rodrigo with Vampire.
1: Hate to give the satisfaction asking how you're doing now. How's the castle built of people you pretend to care about? Just what you wanted. Look at you, cool guy, you got it.
0: And before we get to the top 10 songs of this week, we got this one. Anywhere, Anyplace, Anytime. Alan Ripa. Featuring the Alan Ripa Orchestra.

is the weekly pause of music, ladies and gentlemen. A great chill song, Alan Ripa, in its first week. There's so many other great songs we're going to be presenting this hour. Like this one. This one's called Sway. A brand new song from Los Angeles. Jazzy Barrera and his buddy. We're going to hear him. We're going to hear him both within the hour. Stay tuned.

We're going to continue in the countdown in the meantime with another brand new entry by Joseph Liu. This is The Night in the Sky.

beautiful melodies. A Night in the Sky, Joseph Liu, in its first week presented by Joseph as he submitted it to the US Top 20 show. Ladies and gentlemen, we're getting closer to the top 10 songs of the week. It is the first week for Hazel McQuaid, Philadelphia Square.

There's a lot of new music you're hearing this hour. Hazel McQuaid, Philadelphia Square, in its first week. 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We're going to hear music such as this song, Undressed, by Kim Kazarian.

We do have a brand new number one song this week as well, so definitely stay tuned for the new number one song of the week as we continue with the countdown with Kramo, Love Me or Leave Me Alone.

Diplo, Jazzy Murph, and Polo G, Heartbroken, in its first week within the US Top 20 show. All I wanna do is get We're continuing in the countdown, ladies and gentlemen, with I Am Margaret, Running in Place.

I Am Margray is her name. No. Running in Place is the name of the song at number 12. And begin upset. Ladies and gentlemen, at number 11, another great track by Rachel Sage together with Howard Jones. I Made a Case.

Of the week, ladies and gentlemen. Team. Opening up at number 10 is King Promise with Terminator.

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In its first week. Ladies and gentlemen, if you just tune in, well, you're in for a treat. This is the Weekly Pulse of Music, the best. And the best blend right here on your favorite radio station, as we can be heard on hundreds of stations around the world. As we continue with the countdown, ladies and gentlemen, Grape Bondoc together with Jesse Barrera, Sway at number 9.

We're in the midst of the US Top 20 show, ladies and gentlemen. Mona Lisa by Dominic Fike. The next track, obviously, we're very proud of, The Way I Get It. It's an in-house production. In this case, myself, together with Rick Ross. Great track. Love doing it. We're going to hear it next.

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0: Wally, Bard Faye, three come together.
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0: Olivia Rodrigo. Vampire. At number 5. Ladies and gentlemen, we're going to continue in the countdown at
1: 4.
0: Mobat, Ask About Me.

Ladies and gentlemen, as we continue in the countdown, we got two more songs to go. This, what you heard right now, was Kim Cesarian with Undressed. Seven is next with Jungkook together with Lotto. Ladies and gentlemen, if you just tuned in, well, we only got two more songs to go. Don't touch that dial. You're going to hear the new number one in just a few minutes.

ladies and gentlemen, 7 days a week is exactly how much you can listen to this show. 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We're going to be back next week, same station, same time. Until then, adios. My name is Al Walzer. Be safe out there. Have fun. And the new number one is The Hard Way by Pnau together with Khalid.

Oh, please don't ever say I mean it from the bottom of my bottom. No, no, don't ever say that. Come on. It's really outrageous. It's really out of sight. It's really incredible. It's really ungorgeous. From the bottom of my bottom, don't ever say that. Don't ever say that to a woman, otherwise she's getting mad. Getting mad. Oh my God, here we go now. Con John Angelo, no. John DeMarco from New York, 7th birthday right today. So enjoy this very number dedicated entirely to you. Wow. Malav and Jones with Age of Desire.

I'll be with my girl. She's so pretty, isn't she? Yes, she's beautiful. And she's gonna light up my fire, actually, with the Doors. Light my fire.

Yeah, here we go. Now, let's stick in the 60s with this oldies but goodies, great numbers. And the very first from Deep Purple, Hush Now. There is somebody listening to you, Hush Now. There is somebody listening to you, Hush.

talking about my girl, she fell away. 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Oh, my God. This is Lage. When a man loves a woman.